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15: A better life with Dr. Sanjay Gupta.
16: If you've got a teenager, you probably suspect their phone is stealing their sleep. And now a new study confirms it. Researchers at UCSF found more than half of American teens are on their phones between 10 at night and 6 in the morning. That's on school nights. A lot of them are scrolling in the dead of the night between midnight and 4 a.m. And that matters because teens need 8 to 10 hours of sleep a night. Their growing brains do some of their most important work, like learning and steadying their emotions while they rest. So what helps? Well, treat it as a family plan, not a teen problem. Keep phones charging outside the bedroom overnight. Some families use a shared lockbox. And here's the big one. The single best predictor of a teen's screen habits is their parents' screen habits. So if you want them off their phones, model it yourself. I'm Dr. Sanjay Gupta, helping you live a better life.
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This is a test of the emergency alert system originating from the Michigan State Police Emergency Operations Center in Lansing. If this had been an actual emergency, such as a tornado, a toxic material release, nuclear plant incident, widespread phone or power outages, or other state or local emergency that affects your safety, official messages would have followed the alert tone. This concludes this test of the emergency alert system.

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1: 6:07, happy Friday. Nate, April, and you in the morning. Here we go. One day away from the Nate, April 100 bus trip. Leaves tomorrow. We're taking off tomorrow. 300 houses one night. And today is your final day to get qualified. So make sure you are listening for your chance to join us tomorrow night. 300 houses. It's going to be a lot of fun. Also today, your final day to get qualified for the Dreams Resorts and Spas Getaway. This is a four-day, three-night, all-inclusive trip for four, including airfare to your choice of 16 Dreams Resorts throughout Mexico. Be listening for the keywords, 7:10, 9:10, just after 12 o'clock, and 4 p.m. Your final chances to get in on that. Taking a look at what is going on. A company dug into Google Trends data to determine the most popular Halloween costumes in every state. And basically, the classic stuff won out. The most popular: mermaid, dinosaur, and bat. More singles are swapping dinner and drinks for breakfast or coffee dates. They're saying breakfast dates feel less stressful, more affordable, and they leave room for the date to continue if things are going well.
2: Yeah, nice.
1: A study found that female AI agents are paid 10% less than male AI agents. Human test subjects were put in a VR workspace with AI agents doing work, and they said they paid the male AI more. Amazon has a new feature that lets you see the information they're using to personalize your experience, and people are seeing things like has a flat buttocks, does not trust people easily, and cusses when scared. A U.S. citizen was stopped at Miami Airport on Sunday after officers noticed he had an unexplainable bulge at his waist. Turns out, 10 live birds tucked in his underwear.
2: Yikes!
1: Yeah. He was charged with smuggling.
2: Poor birds.
1: NASA and Nokia are working together to bring a 4G network to the moon. And no, it's not because the astronauts want to check their Insta accounts. The technology is designed to connect two small rovers that will search for water while sending high-resolution video, images, and scientific data back to Earth. Researchers in Canada say permanent standard time appears to be better for your health than permanent daylight saving time. They found that keeping clocks on standard time year-round would mean more morning sunlight in winter, which helps regulate sleep, mood, and the body's internal clock. Google just shared a bunch of data to help people figure out when they should book their holiday travel to get the best deals, okay?
2: Yeah.
1: If you want to travel for Thanksgiving, Google found that prices are lowest about 34 days beforehand, which is October 23rd this year.
2: Okay.
1: And for Christmas, prices are lowest about 56 days before the holiday, which is October 30th.
2: Okay.
1: All right.
2: Yeah, you better be on it in October.
1: McDonald's is handing out free pickle juice shots for runners and fans during the Chicago Marathon.
2: Okay.
1: The FCC is considering allowing more political robocalls before midterms, including ones from AI.
2: Are you kidding?
1: Yeah.
2: Oh, yeah. So it benefits the politicians.
1: In California, if you're caught flashing your high beams to warn someone of a police cruiser ahead, you could be hit with a fine of up to $238 and have 1 point added to your license. A woman in South Carolina has filed a lawsuit alleging a funeral home put the wrong body in her mom's casket. They admitted to making a mistake.
2: Oh, man, that's a bad mistake.
1: Gen Xers should appreciate this. An online game turns looking for a job into Oregon Trail, only more depressing. It's called Job Trail, and players choose to play as a recently laid off designer, copywriter, or software engineer looking for a new employer in the AI hellscape of 2026. Here's a job you don't want. A scientist must withstand up to 500 mosquito bites a day as part of their research process. She says it's the easiest, the most time effective, and least expensive way to do it. No, there's got to be a better way.
2: There's got to be.
1: There's got to be.
2: Oh, that would be horrible.
1: So miserable. A thief who allegedly stole an iPhone from a house in India later contacted the victim's family. They needed the passcode to get into the phone. And two teenage softball players from Montana just got the surprise of a lifetime. At first, people thought they were just lookalikes on opposing teams. But instead, They were long-lost sisters. Their families compared details about their biological mother and realized they were both born in the same hospital. Then they found out that both girls played volleyball in high school, both wore jersey number 6, and both played the same position.
2: I actually saw that story a couple of weeks ago. It's unbelievable.
1: And that's a look at what's going on. Got the Dirt Dish and More. That's coming up in about 6 minutes.
2: Who leads the 2026 Kids' Choice Awards nominees? We've got the details coming in the Dirt Dish and More this morning.

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1: So Taylor Swift leads the 2026 Kids' Choice Awards nominees with 6. The show airs live November 14th with host Alex Warren. Voting is currently open in 36 categories. Hugh Hefner's widow wants Jessica Biel to reconsider starring in a movie that potentially glorifies her late husband because of the horrific abuse she suffered during their marriage. Diddy just had 2 months added to his sentence after reports surfaced that he was violating the rules to live it up in prison. Taylor Swift and Travis Kelce are having issues with their neighbors over a fence they want to build around their new Ohio home. Ben Affleck did not wear a prosthetic in his Gone Girl shower scene. What you saw? Well, that was all Big Ben. HBO is developing a Crazy Rich Asian series featuring the main cast from the movie. Netflix has picked up a Bridgerton prequel series about Lady Violet. A family comedy is in the works based on the Medieval Times dinner and tournament franchise. It'll be about an employee at the Orlando location who accidentally unleashes a 9th century knight. Roseanne has a new comedy series in the works called Meemaw, about a matriarch of a mixed-race family of preppers, Randy Quaid and Drea D'Amato. They're going to be part of that, too. And Grand Theft Auto 6 is going to have a country radio station that players can listen to between illegal activities. It'll be hosted by Lana Del Rey as a character named Delta Dawn, and Morgan Wallen is her co-host, MW. That's a look at the dirt, the dish, and more this morning.
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1: Traffic looks good this morning. No accidents reported. If you see something on the roadways, let us know. 877-330-WIOG.
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12: Good morning, I'm Matt Barber with your ABC 12 News headlines. Frustration from Flint residents is growing as they face a new deadline to claim their share of the water crisis settlement. A new deadline requiring residents to update their paperwork is raising concerns as continued delays affect the time frame they will receive payments. Many residents say they have already submitted documents and waited years for their claims to move forward. Now they are being told to make sure all required information is on file before key October deadlines or risk losing their claim. The city says some claims are still missing critical documents like Social Security numbers or signed forms. Residents with attorneys had a deadline of yesterday to submit any missing documents, while those without representation only have until October 17th. Bus route changes could soon be coming to the Flint Mass Transportation Authority. MTA is considering a new route that would focus on connecting community colleges and universities with the downtown area and cultural centers. The potential changes will be reviewed at MTA's next board meeting on October 22nd. I'm Matt Barber, and that's a look at news with Nate and April in the morning on 102.5 WIOG.

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1: 6:33, it's Nate, April, and you in the morning. This is your final day to hop on board the Nate and April Haunted Bus Trip, sponsored by Curveball Collectibles. Three haunted houses tomorrow night. We hit up the Haunted Slaughterhouse in Bay City, the Edson Incident in Bay City, and Village of the Living Dead in St. Charles. We're going to be riding in style, courtesy of Blue Lakes Charters and Tours. Today, your final day, we will have some, we're going to have some clue cards out there. We're going to make it easy for you. It's Friday. It's the day before. Got to fill up that bus. Did a good job yesterday, by the way. We got two winners.
2: We did.
1: We're going to need more than two winners, though.
2: We've still got some space in the bus, that's
1: yes.
2: For sure.
1: Get the details at WIOG.com or keep listening all morning long for you to join us on the Nate and April Haunted Bus Trip. All right, quick Nate poll this morning, because April was making fun of me on this. I have a system, which I believe everyone does, and you're saying mine is weird. When you put on your socks and shoes, do you just do it all willy-nilly, or is there a system?
2: Well, what do you call willy-nilly?
1: Like you put on your left sock and then put on your shoe and then put on your right sock and then put on your shoe. That to me would be willy-nilly. Left sock, okay. Left sock, left shoe, right shoe. So sock, but left, then right, and then left shoe, right shoe.
2: Okay.
1: What do you do?
2: No, I actually go... I'll put my socks on. So wait, say what you did. What do you do again?
1: Left sock, left shoe, right shoe.
2: Oh. No, I generally put my sock and shoe on, and I start with my right foot. And then I do the other side. Because I don't like to wear socks in our house because I can't stand when my socks get wet. It drives me crazy.
1: Why would your socks get wet? What is our house filled with water?
2: Yeah. Dog bowl. You out of the shower. Yes. You leave a trail because you don't really wipe off very well. So I always wait to put my socks on just as I'm putting my shoes on. So then I go sock, shoe. And I start with my right foot. Does that make sense?
1: No. What's your system when it comes to socks and shoes when you're putting them on? Facebook.com/WIOG Mornings. You can text in as well, 877-330-9464. I go socks first, left then right, then left shoe, right shoe. And by the way, almost all my shoes now, with the exception of dress shoes and my running shoes, are slip-ons.
2: Yeah.
1: And let me just tell you, what a game changer.
2: It is a game changer.
1: What a game changer.
2: It really is.
1: For a lazy person like myself.
2: Mm-hmm. I have a couple of pairs of these slip-ons now, and I love them.
1: Like, if I reach that point in my life now where something that simple is a joy, just slipping on and off your shoes as opposed
2: it's so
1: to
2: nice
1: having to...
2: too, when you've got your hands full. Don't you think?
1: I'm so lazy. I've ruined so many shoes by not untying them.
2: Yeah, that's true.
1: But we want to know this morning, when it comes to your socks and your shoes, what is, do you have like a rhythm that you do every day? And if you're like, I don't think so, think about it. When you put on your socks and your shoes, what's the cadence? I go left sock, right shoe. April goes right sock, right shoe, left sock, left shoe, which is weird to me to put on shoes before your socks are on, both feet.
2: I don't know. It just feels natural, to be honest.
1: Because my shoes are the last thing that I put on as I'm heading out of the house. Because they're in our outdoor room. I'm not going to bring my shoes into the living room and then do this whole Mr. Rogers thing.
2: Mr. Rogers thing, really?
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1: 6:48, Nate, April and You in the Morning. All right, taking an April this morning. We want to know, when it comes to your socks and shoes, what is your rhyme, your reason? How do you put them on? I go left sock, right sock, left shoe, right shoe.
2: Mm-hmm.
1: April does right sock, right shoe, left sock, left shoe, which to me is very bizarre. Get the socks on first, then the shoes.
2: No, I feel like it's more like you're just taking care of business if you're getting each foot done.
1: Alice texting in this morning from the 810 in the Storm Master Exteriors text line. Good morning, Nate and April. Well, I'm kind of weird about my socks to begin with. The seam has to match up with my toes. If it's not right, I got to take my shoe back off. So I guess I put my socks on, then my shoes. So I'm on team Nate. Sorry, April.
2: It's okay. Every once in a while. Okay for you.
1: From the 810, exactly the same as April for exactly the same reason.
2: Mm-hmm.
1: Nick from Flint, after your slandering comments about no-bake cookies, I thought it would be a while before I agreed with you, Nate. But once again, it's hashtag Team Nate for me, exactly in that order.
2: Oh, Nick.
1: Welcome back.
2: Come on, man.
1: Welcome back.
2: All right, Jessica says both socks first, then both shoes. Mm-hmm. I'm not a monster.
1: Yeah.
2: Amanda says both socks first. Once the socks are on, it's officially time to leave the house. Mike says sock, shoe, sock, shoe. That's how my dad did it. I never questioned it before or really thought about it.
1: Maybe you should question it.
2: Derek says I'm a sock, shoe guy. My wife says it's weird, but it works for me. Rachel says both socks first. I've honestly never considered that there were other options for this.
1: There are.
2: Ashley says both socks first, then shoes. The thought of putting on one shoe while the other foot is still barefoot, that feels wrong.
1: Yes. Very weird. Very weird.
2: If eventually it's going to get there, does it really matter?
1: It does.
2: Let's see. Chris says sock, shoe, sock, shoe. I didn't realize people had strong opinions on this until now. Heather says both socks first, but only after I spend 5 minutes searching for the missing one that was right in front of me the whole time. That seems to be my morning. And Nicole says both socks first. That's standard operating procedure for me.
1: 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When you're getting ready in the morning, do you put on both socks first and then your shoes? Or are you a sock, shoe kind of person? What's your rhyme or reason? Even if you're not aware of it, like, think about it. The guess is you probably have been doing the exact same thing.
2: Right, without even thinking about it.
1: There's no way that, like, one day you're like, well, I'm just going to put sock, shoe, and then the next day you're like, socks, then shoes. Like, no, you've got a system, right? There's a rhythm to it. Mine is left sock, left shoe, right shoe.
2: You're such a big boy.
1: 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But I agree with Megan. One sock, then one shoe is diabolical. That's just wrong. It's weird.
2: I don't know. It just feels like it's more time-saving to just take care of one foot at a time.
1: It's not.
2: I think it is.
1: It's not. You want to do this right now?
2: Yeah.
1: Are you sure?
2: I think so.
1: This early in the morning?
2: Heck yeah.
1: It's 6:52?
2: We need to get some bodies on the bus.
1: Okay. What card are we on?
2: Card number 18.
1: Clue card number 18 for the Nate and April Haunted bus trip. If you want to join us tomorrow night. Have you posted the card?
2: Yep. And all it's right. Also... So you can find it at Facebook.com/WIOG Mornings. 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Click on the haunted house slide and you'll find the information there too.
1: Okay. Game number 18. We are on game number 18. The Nate and April Haunted Bus Trip sponsored by Curveball Collectibles. We need a suspect, a location, and a weapon. 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
2: Traffic looks good this morning. 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
1: 7:05, Nate, April, and you in the morning. We are on clue card number 18. We want you to join us tomorrow night. It's the Nate and April haunted bus trip. Clue card 18, suspect, location, and weapon. 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Again, it's card 18. Give us the correct suspect, location, and weapon. All three. You need all three right. And you and a guest, 21 year old, are going to be joining us in the Nate and April haunted bus trip tomorrow. WIOG, who's this?
2: This is Carolee.
1: Okay, let's do this. We are on card number 18. We need you to give us a suspect.
2: Olivia.
1: Olivia. Okay. How about a location?
2: Village of the Living Dead.
1: Village of the Living Dead. And the weapon?
2: Poison pickle.
1: Poison pickle.
3: All right. You have one correct. One correct.
2: All right. Thank you.
3: Yep, thank you. Bye.
1: All right.
3: That helps, though.
1: That helps tremendously.
3: Mm-hmm. Hopefully everybody has one correct.
1: Because you should definitely be able to start narrowing things down. Mm-hmm. Well, you know what the weapon is.
3: Yes. And is it Carolee's guess? Olivia, Village of the Living Dead, and Poison Pickle.
1: Mm-hmm.
3: She had one correct.
1: So let's do this right now. Caller 13, go. Card number 18, 877-330-9464. Suspect, location, and weapon. You got to get all three right. 877-330-9464. Caller 13. We're on card 18 tomorrow night. 3 haunted houses. And you could be with us. 877-330-9464. Coming up, we've got one of your final keywords to get qualified. That amazing luxury tropical vacation for you and your family, courtesy of Dreams Resorts and Spas. One of your final keywords is on the way in minutes. 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
1: 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We are on clue card number 18 for the Nate and April Haunted Bus Trip.
2: We are.
1: We leave tomorrow night, and we hit up three haunted houses. And we want you and your guests to join us, but you got to play a game of Clue. Card number 18. Tell us the suspect, the location, and the weapon. If you get all three right, you're joining us. It's just that easy. WIOG, who's this?
3: This is Alan.
1: Alan, all right, Alan, let's do this. We're on card number 18. We need a suspect.
3: Olivia.
1: All right, you're going with Olivia. Give me a location.
3: The slaughterhouse.
1: The slaughterhouse, and give me the weapon.
3: Poison pickle.
1: Poison pickle.
2: All right, Alan, you have two correct.
3: All right, thank you.
1: All right,
2: thanks,
1: yep.
2: Spike.
1: Hmm.
2: Alan, so close.
1: Alan was not listening to the first clue. Because if he was, he would have known.
2: Oh, yes. Mm-hmm.
1: Because Olivia was already guessed. Right?
2: Yes.
1: And the way we had it. Listen, I'm just going to tell you right now. It's not Olivia.
2: All right.
1: And he has the other two right. And there's only one other suspect. So, caller 13 right now, 877-330-9464. 877-330-WIOG, caller 13, card number 18, do not say Olivia.
2: You are not messing around this morning.
1: No.
2: You want to get people on this bus?
1: We need to get
2: moving here. So
1: if
2: somebody calls and just tells you you're pretty, you're like, you're on the bus?
1: No. No. Maybe. Caller 13 right now, 877-330-9464. And don't forget, you get all three right, you still need to sing it to win it to join us on the Nate and April Haunted Bus Trip. Very important. April, what do they have to sing?
2: 102.5 WIOG.
1: But sing it.
2: Right.
1: Yeah.
2: Yes. You're not going to give an example?
1: No. It's Nate, April, and you.

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1: 719, Nate, April, and you in the morning. We are in clue card number 18. We want you to join us on the Nate and April Haunted Bus Trip, which, by the way, takes off tomorrow night. Three haunted houses, one night. You could be there. WIOG, who is this?
2: It's Tyler.
1: Tyler. All right, Tyler, let's do this. I need a suspect, and don't you dare say Olivia.
2: Chapel.
1: All right, Chapel. Give me the location.
2: Slaughterhouse.
1: Slaughterhouse. And then last but not least, the weapon.
2: The poison pickle.
1: The poison pickle. There you go. Woo! You got all three right.
3: On the bus.
1: All right. You're joining us on the bus. But we do need you to sing it to win it.
2: 102.5 WIOG.
3: There you go.
1: All right. You're on board the bus, okay?
2: All right. Thank you.
1: Yes. All right. So Tyler's
3: ready. He's been playing along.
1: Card number 18 is done. Moving on to card number 19 momentarily. Give you a quick little breather. We're going to jump right back into it again. We need to hit, how many more do we need today?
3: I don't know. I got to do a count.
1: Okay. I think at least.
3: Maybe my calculator.
1: I want to say at least two or three more, I believe.
3: I think so, yeah.
1: Yeah. So we're going to have to rock through these here pretty quickly. I think, and maybe I'm making too much of this. I noticed right before Tyler knew that he was going to have to sing it to win it, and I think he was clearing his throat just to prepare his singing voice.
3: He was all ready to go.
1: I think, yeah. He knew what to do. He's on board. He's never done that with.
3: I want to say,
1: almost half the bus, I think, are all newbies.
3: I think so.
1: Yeah.
3: So this will be a lot of fun.
1: So you're in for a treat. You have no idea what to expect. I mean, it's not crazy or anything. Maybe not. I don't know. We'll see what happens. We'll see what happens on Saturday. More chances for you to get qualified coming up this morning for the Nate and April Haunted Bus Trip. The bands are in. The voting, it's going on right now. 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Second place takes home $2,500, and third place, $1,500.
3: Yeah, so get on there right now and make your votes, because voting ends soon, just a few days away.
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3: Traffic looks good this morning. 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
13: Good morning, I'm Matt Barworth for ABC 12 News Headlines. New this morning, two 14-year-old boys are in custody after a reported home invasion led to shots being fired in Roscommon County. Roscommon County deputies and Michigan State troopers responded to Sheridan Drive after reports of gunfire around 8:30 last night. Investigators say the teenagers broke into a home where one pointed a handgun at a 15-year-old boy. The suspects ran away after a struggle and fired shots outside. Both were later arrested and the handgun was recovered. The prosecutor has authorized multiple felony charges. That investigation is ongoing. You can stay with ABC 12 News for updates. A Farwell man has pleaded no contest to three counts of embezzlement from a vulnerable adult in Clair County. Michigan Attorney General Dana Nessel said 62-year-old Phillips Frog admitted to taking more than $400,000 from an 82-year-old victim with a brain injury. As part of a plea deal, Sprague paid $150,000 in restitution and agreed to pay another $250,000. He will be sentenced in December. I'm Matt Barber, and that's a look at news with Nate and April in the morning on 102.5 WIOG.

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1: 7:33, Nate, April, and you in the morning. 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With Halloween almost here, as a kid, I remember when you hit up the houses, and I feel like Halloween is so much different now than it was back in the day.
2: It definitely is.
1: But I remember there would be the candy you would get that would just be ugh. Or if you got like an apple, sometimes you get a toothbrush every once in a while, right?
2: Right.
1: Like Dennis handing out toothbrushes. This is Halloween. Did you like when you got money?
2: No, not usually. Mm-hmm. I ran out of candy.
1: Candy corn nasty. Those, what were those one candies? They're called, I'm trying to remember what they looked like now. Were they like the Mary Janes?
2: Are you talking about Mary Jane? Okay, that is a candy.
1: Okay, good.
2: I thought you were talking about the black and orange ones that were like peanut butter flavored.
1: No, I don't like those either.
2: That was gross.
1: One of my friends, his parents, they would do these specialty packages for everyone. So it was all homemade stuff. And the thought was very nice and I got it. But I was like, I'd rather have a Reese's peanut butter cup. Can I just get a Milky Way or a Snickers, please? What candy would you not want to find in your Halloween haul? It was like you got those, you're like, ugh. Either they go trash or you pawn it off on your brother, sister, or parents.
2: I absolutely hated the popcorn balls.
1: Mm-hmm.
2: Ugh. No. Not technically a candy, but a lot of times you find them in your Halloween.
1: Yeah.
2: Those and then the orange and black ones.
1: Yep.
2: Ugh. Because I don't like peanut butter except for Reese's peanut butter cups. But, yeah, those were ones that I didn't like. Or a candy corn, of course. But candy corn, generally, you don't find that in your Halloween because those are usually big packages, right? You don't find single packages.
1: I feel like
2: packages.
1: You could get the small packages. Yeah, I could be wrong on that.
2: Hmm.
1: But what candy would you not want to find in your Halloween haul? 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It's always fun when we go out and we're at events and then we've got like a bunch of candy and then the kids get to choose like a piece or two of candy. And some are just real quick. They know what they want mm-hmm. or they're just taking something and they're being polite. And then you got the other kids who are kind of like, okay, I'm going to look over this whole entire thing. Now I've seen it. I've seen it like three times now, but I'm still not 100% sure. And then moms and dads are like, okay, you got to pick something. You got to hurry. Let's move. They're like, no, I have to touch every piece of candy that is on this table right now before I make my decision.
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0: 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Text rolling in this morning on the Stormaster Exteriors text line from the 810. Let's see. Oh, there we go. Pencils. We just started school. Who the heck wants a pencil? That is so true. Oh, when you got pencils, like, really? From the 99, the wax candy that has liquid inside of them. Those were awful, but you still chewed on the wax. I loved those as a kid.
1: Did you really? You know what's funny? I like the pencils because usually they were like Halloween themed.
0: Text from the 99. Tootsie Rolls. You a fan of the Tootsie Roll? I like a Tootsie Roll.
1: Every once in a while. They're not my favorite, though.
0: From the 99, black licorice. Yuck. I agree with that.
1: Teresa says Butterfingers or taffy, but when I was a kid, there was a house that handed out Taco Bell sauce packets. I remember some kids dug them out of their bags and tossed them back on the lawn.
0: Yeah, come on now.
1: Carla says an empty candy wrapper would suck.
0: Mm-hmm.
1: Allison says Airheads. Jesse says those black and orange peanut butter taffy things. Yeah, those are the ones I don't like. And Stephanie says the actual gasp my 10-year-old just gave when April said she didn't like popcorn balls. Her exact words were, "How dare you, April?" She thinks sugar babies are disgusting. I'm sorry I offended you.
0: From the 989, Milk Duds and Twizzlers. Love the Milk Duds. From the 99, Dots, they get stuck in your teeth. They're sticky. They pull out your fillings. Yeah, they do get stuck in your teeth. That's pretty gross.
1: Mackenzie says the fruit-flavored Tootsie Rolls.
0: Mm-hmm.
1: We give those out all the time.
0: from the 231, Candy Corn. Thankfully, that doesn't happen often anymore. Another vote for candy corn.
1: Mm-hmm.
0: From the 810, black licorice. That's not candy. It tastes like medicine. Nelanita says Mary Jane butterscotch has always been a little gross. Or I think two, right? Yeah.
1: Right.
0: Another vote for popcorn balls.
1: Kelly says Dum Dums, and Devin says those orange and black ones. A broken tooth and years of a bad taste in your mouth.
0: Okay, this one's going to make, this one makes me angry, April. From the 99, for actual candy disappointment, Bitto Honey has always felt like a slap in the face. Bitto Honey is a very underrated candy. I am sorry, but you're wrong.
1: Nate and I both like those. To be honest, though, I didn't like them when I was a kid. As I've gotten older, I like them. Stephanie says anything black licorice. Lori agrees, black licorice. And Amy says candy corn.
0: Another vote from the 989 for toothbrush. Apparently, my dentist in the neighborhood still does it. Almond Joy or Mounds, yuck. That's from Nora. you can continue the conversation this morning, facebook.com/WIOG Mornings, or text in as well, 877-330-9464. Asking the question, what candy would you not want to find in your Halloween haul? Coming up. Or shall we release it now? No. Coming up, clue card number
1: 19.
0: We are going to release that. Have you posted it yet?
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0: 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It's on the way.

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1: 8:05, Nate, April, and you in the morning. Wrapping up our conversation this morning, we want to know, what's candy that you don't want to see in your Halloween trick-or-treat bag? Get the haul at the end of the night. You were all excited. You had to go through everything. That was the best part, right? Let's see my score. What did I get? Any, like, pencils? No. Raisins? Ugh. Pennies? Eh.
2: Weird literature?
1: Yeah. Text this morning on the 989 from the Stormaster Exteriors text line. Wait, as a kid, toothbrushes would make me mad, but as a parent, I would be thrilled if my kids got toothbrush.
2: No kidding, yeah.
1: The crusty slobber that collects in my kids, I would love a free replacement for all the toothbrush givers. Don't give up.
2: David says, Team Nate with a bit of honey, that person better change their answer.
1: Yeah, I know, right?
2: Laura says, York peppermint patties. Really?
1: I like those.
2: Blanca says, Tootsie Rolls, and Mike says, Circus Peanuts.
1: Text from the 989, not candy, but those little bags of pretzels or cheese balls.
2: Oh.
1: Mm-hmm.
2: I actually like the little bags of pretzels. I don't like cheese balls, though.
1: From the 989, anything sour, give me the chocolate.
2: Mm-hmm. Another vote for black licorice from Heather.
1: From the 989, I want to throw hands with the bit of honey guy. That's all I want for Halloween. It's the best.
2: You've made some people angry this morning.
1: Yeah.
2: The bit of honey comment.
1: Here's another text from the 99. I love the bit of honeys. I could eat those all day long. And from the 239, there was one neighbor who worked at a mill that gave out paper, pencil, and a Tootsie Roll sucker. He was awesome. But see, smart, right? Because, like, if you would have just gave the paper and the pencil, I'm not sure the reaction.
2: Mm-hmm.
1: But you soften the blow with the Tootsie Roll sucker, and that makes everybody happy.
2: Yes.
1: Smart.
2: There you go.
1: Mm-hmm. Continue the conversation. Facebook.com/WIOG Mornings. 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Let's do it. Card number 19. The Nate April Haunted Bus Trip. Can you believe it? We leave tomorrow. Tomorrow. 3 haunted houses in one night. And we want you to join us. Here's the deal. Card number 19 is posted. 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Also on our Insta at Napril1025. Look at the suspect.
2: Location and weapons.
1: Mm-hmm. 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
1: 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Caller number 19 right now. No, caller number 13 right now. Clue card number 19. Too many numbers. It's very easy to confuse me. Caller 13, card number 19. 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And don't forget, you got to sing it to win it if you get all three right.
2: Nate's going to give you an example of that right now in 3, 2, 1.
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1: We are on card number 19, the Nate and April Haunted Bus Trip. It takes off tomorrow night, 3 haunted houses in one night. We need a suspect, a location, and a weapon. You got it. You're in. WIOG, who is this?
2: Deborah.
1: All right, Deborah, let's do this. We're on card number 19. I need a suspect.
2: Your mama.
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1: Suspect, location, weapon. And you must sing it to win it to join us tomorrow night, the Nate and April Haunted Bus Trip. 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Good luck.

0: car number 19, the Nate and April Haunted Bus Trip. We take off tomorrow night. 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We hit up 3 haunted houses in one night. 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It's going to be a lot of fun. You want in? Card number 19. Give us the suspect, location, the weapon, plus sing it to win it. And you and a guest, 21 or older, are joining us tomorrow night. WIOG. Who's this?
1: Brenda.
0: Brenda. All right, Brenda, let's do this. I need a suspect.
1: Your mama.
0: Give me the location.
1: Your mama's house.
0: And give me the weapon.
1: Naked photos of your mama.
0: Yeah. All right. You got all three. Congratulations. But
1: thank you.
0: Before you can even step on that bus, we need you to sing it to win it.
1: 102.5 WIOG.
0: Beautiful. All right. You're on.
1: Perfect. Thank you.
0: You are very welcome. And Brenda's never been on the Nate April Haunted Bus Trip.
2: Another newbie.
0: Love it. Love it. All right. Here we go. We're not messing around anymore. Card number 20. 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
2: 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Click on the haunted bus, and you will find card 20. We'll get that on our Instagram.
0: It's on there right now. Yeah, wow, it's on there. It's on there.
2: You should be ready to go then.
0: April 1025. Card number 20, a fresh card. Time is running out. We want you to join us on the Nate and April Haunted Bus Trip. We got a couple of spots still left for tomorrow night. 3 haunted houses. In one night, somehow we do it. It's a lot of fun. You want to join us? 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And don't forget, you got to sing it to win it, too. So warm up the singing voice. Do a little me's. Maybe have a little warm tea. Just want you to practice.
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0: 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Card 20. We're looking for caller number 13. Good luck. It's Nate, April, and you in the morning.
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2: Traffic remains clear at this time. No accidents reported. If you do see something on the roadways, let us know, and we can pass it along at 877-330-WIOG.
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17: Good morning, I'm Matt Barber with your ABC 12 News headlines. A major split in Saginaw County politics as Sheriff Bill Fetterspiel says he's leaving the Democratic Party after endorsing two Republican candidates. A lifelong Democrat, Fetterspiel has officially changed his party affiliation after he publicly supported Republicans in the Senate and governor races. His decision highlights the growing divide between the sheriff and local party leaders. Fetterspiel cited disagreements over public safety and other issues. He has served as sheriff since 2008. A nonpartisan group is traveling the state hoping to get more people engaged in voting. Area college students got the chance to learn more about the election process with mock elections. The Keep Our Republic's Trust and Transparency Tour stopped at Saginaw Valley State University, where a student mock election was held yesterday. The mock election gave students hands-on experience with the voting process and how it works ahead of Election Day. The tour continues today with a stop in Macomb County at the Clinton Macomb Public Library. I'm Matt Barber, and that's a look at news with Nate and April in the morning on 102.5 WIOG.

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1: 828, Nate, April and you in the morning. We are on card number 20. We're looking for someone to join us on the Nate and April Haunted Bus Trip. By the way, we take off tomorrow night. Tomorrow night, the big night. Three haunted houses in one night. You want in? Card number 20 right now. Suspect, location, and weapon. WIOG, who's this?
2: Laura.
1: Laura. All right, Laura, let's do this. We're on card number 20. I need you to give me a suspect.
2: April.
1: April, okay. 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
1: Okay, and then give me that weapon.
2: Nate's tone.
1: Oh.
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1: Two or three.
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1: All right.
4: 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As a weapon, there's nothing wrong with my tone. My tone is fine.
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1: Is it?
3: Yes.
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1: 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We're hitting up three haunted houses. 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
3: Haunt
1: season is for a very short period of time. Just a few weeks left, and then it goes bye-bye. Save half off on those haunted houses. But right now, caller 13, card number 20. And maybe you could be joining us for all those haunted houses. 877-330-9464. Good luck.

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1: We are on card number 20. The Nate April 100 bus trip leaves tomorrow night. You want in? Give us the suspect, the location, and the weapon. WIOG, who's this?
2: This is Blanca.
1: Blanca. All right, Blanca, let's do this. Give me a suspect.
2: It's April.
1: Okay, give me the location.
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1: And give me the weapon.
2: April's mac and cheese.
3: That's it.
1: You got it.
2: I knew it.
1: You're going to be joining us on the Nate and April 100 bus trip. Hold on.
2: Finally, yay.
1: All right, we need you to sing it to win it, though, before we let you on this bus.
2: Okay, definitely. So it is 102.5 WIOG.
1: All right.
3: Blanca's on.
1: She's on?
3: Mm-hmm. She's on.
1: So that's 20. Do we still have potentially one more?
3: Yeah.
1: Do we?
3: We do.
1: Do you have a card ready?
3: I do.
1: Should I stall?
3: Yes.
1: Well, I can't stall right now. It's coming up.
3: Yeah, coming up in a minute here.
1: Card 21 is coming up here momentarily. Another chance for you to join us on the Nate April 100 bus trip. For all those who have waited the last day, still trying to get on.
3: Should we make it really easy or really hard for the last one?
1: Super hard.
3: Super hard?
1: No, let's make it really easy. I don't have the patience or the time for to make it super hard. By the way, someone had posted... Did we share this? Someone had posted, they're like, I won. It was like, I don't know, 10 years ago or something like that. And it was, how many?
3: It was actually Blanca.
1: Was it really?
3: Yes, yes.
1: We had like 6 or 8 suspects and locations. By the way, for all those who go, oh, it's so hard. I go, we used to do like 6 suspects, 6
3: Sometimes
1: locations.
3: Sometimes it would take us 2 days to get through a card, and it got brutal. So we've made it a little easier.
1: We have simplified things.
3: I think we should bring that back for the last one.
1: Do you really?
3: Yeah. Make it really hard.
1: Do you think we're going to have time?
3: Let's see how we do.
1: Okay. Listen, you want to do it hard? Mm-hmm. We'll do it hard. What's so funny?
3: Pick your words better, please. Coming up at 9 a.m., by the way, we've got a sweet deal this week. Outback Steakhouse in Flint.
1: This is the Miller Road location, by the way. In Flint, and you get $50 to spend at Outback there for just $25, and that goes live at 9 a.m. So get ready for that sweet deal.
3: Also, if you are looking for great deals on haunted houses, all the locations we're making stops at, including Village of the Living Dead in St. Charles, also Edson Incident Abyss, and the Haunted Slaughterhouse in Bay City. 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

0: kicks off tomorrow night. 3 haunted houses in one night. Curveball Collectibles. Big thanks to them for sponsoring our bus trip this year. We're hitting up 3 haunted houses. By the way, we're going to be over at the Village of the Living Dead in St. Charles. The Edson Incident in Bay City. And also the Haunted Slaughterhouse in Bay City. Which, by the way, all three of those, we do have special sweet deals going on right now. 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Half off. 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So use them when you want to during the haunt season this year. Speaking of haunted houses, our final card has been posted. 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That's NAPRIL1025. We made this one, the last card, very hard.
1: There's a lot of choices on it.
0: A lot of choices. You have to choose the correct suspect, the correct location, and the correct weapon. If you get all three right, you're going to be joining us tomorrow night. 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
1: We are on card number 21 for the Nate and April Haunted Bus Trip. 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
1: 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WIOG, we're looking for call number 13. 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
3: Oh.
1: WIOG, who is this?
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1: Amber, let's do this. 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
3: Casper.
1: Okay. Give me a location.
3: Haunted house.
2: And okay. I don't want to make you nervous, but you've got the first two correct.
3: 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All please, right. God, let this one be right.
1: Give me a weapon.
3: Please let me get on the bus. Black licorice.
1: You got 2 out of 3.
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1: 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But we've got another chance coming up, okay?
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1: 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So close.
2: Yeah, Amber got the first two.
1: Pretty impressive.
2: I don't know how she did it.
1: I don't know either. 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Okay, so we need to get a winner.
2: Will it be you? Will you be the last person on the bus? 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
1: You don't want to be like this.
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1: That's all you can do.
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1: All right. Caller 13, the final card. 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And sing it to win it. And you're joining us tomorrow night.

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1: 8:54, Nate, April, and you in the morning. Our final clue card to join us on the Nate, April Haunted Bus Trip, which leaves tomorrow night. We are looking for caller number 13. We are on clue card number 21.
2: 21, our final card.
1: Yes, this is it. WIOG, who's this?
3: Amber.
1: All right.
4: Wow.
1: Wow, okay.
4: Did you just get back in, Amber?
3: Different Amber.
4: Oh, different Amber. Okay.
1: What
4: Amber,
1: are the odds of that?
4: Wow.
1: Ambers, all Ambers need to play the lotto tonight, apparently. Okay, Amber, let's do this. I need a suspect.
3: Casper,
1: give me a location.
3: Haunted house.
4: Okay,
3: haunted house.
4: Now again, not to make you nervous, Amber, you've got the first two correct.
1: All right, give me a weapon.
3: Candy corn.
1: No. What? No.
3: Oh, darn.
1: You got two. All right. So, if you've been paying attention, you should now have the suspect, the location, and the weapon.
2: You should, yep.
1: Mm-hmm.
2: The Ambers helped narrow it down.
1: They did. Who shall be the winner?
2: Let's find out.
1: How creepy would it be if we ended up with just another Amber who was able to get through?
2: I'm not sure it would be
1: 13.
2: Creepy.
1: Very creepy. It would be very creepy. Like we're in some kind of alternate Amber world or something. Caller 13 right now. Let's go. Suspect, location, weapon. The Nate April Haunted Bus Trip. It leaves tomorrow night. We want you to join us, but you got to get all three right and sing it to win it. 877-330-9464. Caller 13. Good luck. And one of your final keywords to get qualified for that amazing tropical flyaway courtesy of Dreams Resorts and Spas. That's coming up around 9:10.
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2: Traffic looks good this morning, except for South Grand Traverse Street in West Atherton in the city of Flint. There's an accident this morning that also involves an injury, so be aware of that. Elsewhere, roads are clear. 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
1: 904, Nate, April, and you in the morning. Our final clue card. Can we get a winner to join us tomorrow night on the Nate and April Haunted Bus Trip? WIOG, who is this?
2: This is Amber again.
1: No.
2: That bus ain't leaving me.
3: Is this Amber 1 or Amber 2?
2: Amber 1. That bus ain't leaving me.
3: We'll call you the original Amber. Oh. Amber OG.
1: Yeah. Okay. I'm telling you, we're in some kind of alternate Amber world. Amber, give me the suspect.
2: Casper.
1: Casper, give me the location.
2: Haunted house.
1: Haunted house.
3: Okay, Amber, we've been here before.
2: Circus peanuts.
1: Yeah, you got it.
3: You got it. Whoa.
1: Well, you got an audience behind you over there.
2: I have my whole cheer team.
1: Yeah, you do.
3: All right, you got to get that cheer team ready to sing.
2: Okay, you guys all want to sing?
3: Yes.
2: 102.5
1: WIOG. Awesome. All right, great job, everybody. Okay, Amber, you are in.
2: Thank you.
1: You are very welcome. What a way to end,
3: wow,
1: by the way.
3: Yeah. It's Fast and Furious today.
1: All right. Whew, we got through it. Everyone's on board. It's going to be a lot of fun tomorrow night. And again, if you missed out, there's some good news. You can still score half off suite deals on all three haunted houses that we're going to be hitting tomorrow night. They are print on demand. It's basically a buy one, get one free.
3: They are the best deals for the haunted season. 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You'll find all of those. And like Nate said, print on demand means you could buy it today, use it tonight or tomorrow, or, you know, in the upcoming weekends.
1: Coming up in 3 minutes, we got one of your final keywords to get qualified for that amazing tropical flyaway courtesy of Dreams Resorts and Spas.
3: Today is your last day.
1: Yes.
3: That means there are only three keywords left.
1: And one of them is coming up in about 3 minutes.

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1: I'm not going to lie. I'm exhausted. I am mentally exhausted. Not physically.
2: That's a problem.
1: I'm mentally exhausted.
2: You're going to take a nap tomorrow before we go on the bus.
1: Most definitely. They were asking me to do something else, and I go, I can't. I got to save all my energy for the haunted bus trip.
2: It's really not that much work, Nate.
1: Well, it depends. We've been on
2: that's true.
1: Some years, there's been a lot of work. All of a sudden, we become babysitters. But okay, we got all our spots done on the Nate and April Haunted Bus Trip. If you missed out, again, the sweet deals, half off on all three of the haunted houses we're hitting up tomorrow night, and they are print on demand. So you save half off. And haunt season is almost done, believe it or not. I mean, there's still a couple weeks left, but it's going to go by real quick. So definitely take advantage of those sweet deals at WIOG.com. Today is also your final day to get qualified for that luxury tropical vacation for your family. 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
1: Dirt, Dish, and More. That's coming up here in about 3 minutes.
2: Kids' Choice Awards are coming. Who leads the nominations? We've got the details in the Dirt, the Dish, and More this morning.

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1: So Taylor Swift leads the 2026 Kids' Choice Awards nominees with 6. The show will air live November 14th with host Alex Warren. Voting is currently open in 36 different categories. Apparently Taylor and Travis Kelce are having issues with their neighbors over a fence that they want to build around their new Ohio home. Hugh Hefner's widow wants Jessica Biel to reconsider starring in a movie that potentially glorifies her late husband because of the horrific abuse she suffered during their marriage. Diddy just had 2 months added to his sentence after reports surfaced that he was violating the rules to live it up in prison.
2: He gets 2 steps forward and then 2 steps back. Yeah.
1: HBO developing a Crazy Rich Asians series featuring the main cast from the movie. So Netflix has picked up a Bridgerton prequel. That series is going to be about Lady Violet. A family comedy is in the works based on the Medieval Times Dinner and Tournament franchise. It'll be about an employee at the Orlando location who accidentally unleashes a 9th century knight and... That's what that's about. Roseanne has a new comedy series in the works called Meemaw. It's about a matriarch of a mixed-race family of preppers, and Randy Quaid is going to be part of that. Grand Theft Auto 6 will have a country radio station that players can listen to between illegal activities, hosted by Lana Del Rey as a character named Delta Dawn, and Morgan Wallen is her co-host, MW. That's a look at the Dirt the Dish and More this morning.
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1: 9:32, Nate, April, and you in the morning. We're asking the question this morning, when you're getting ready in the morning, do you put on both socks first and then your shoes, or are you a sock-shoe kind of person? I am a sock, left, then right, then shoe, left, then right. And then April's a sock-shoe person, yes, which is just bizarre to me.
2: I usually start with my right foot. No, I don't usually put my socks on until I am ready to, like, walk out the door, because there is always a wet spot, it seems like, in our house.
1: Oh, I usually don't put my socks...
2: Dog bowl, you trailing from the shower, I've spilled water somewhere, and if I get my socks wet, then I have to go change them, so then I don't put them on.
1: How much water do you think I am tailing around after getting out of the shower? In the bathroom, yes.
2: You're a very hairy person.
1: I am a very hairy person.
2: You don't shake very well before
1: Sorry.
2: So there's always a lot. Kelsey says, I put my socks on way before I put my shoes on. Jamie says, with three kids, it's hard to tell. Sometimes it's a sock, where's my other sock? So I put on a shoe, or it's socks and then where's my shoes? A mixture of both. I just had the other sock and shoes. Where did it go? I'm very lucky if it goes smoothly. Sock, and then both shoes.
1: That just sounds like a lot going on.
2: Uh-huh. Haley says, both socks. I don't put shoes on right away. What weirdo does sock, shoe?
1: April.
2: Straight to jail.
1: Yeah. April, straight to jail.
2: One sock and then one shoe is diabolical.
1: Yes, absolutely.
2: Becky says left sock, left shoe, right shoe. See, there's some of us.
1: Mm-hmm.
2: Devin is left sock, left shoe, right shoe. Nate is 100% absolutely correct on
1: this
2: one.
1: Yes, I am. And then there's Stephanie. The real question is, do you put your socks on before or after your pants?
2: Oh, way after my pants.
1: After your pants?
2: My socks? Yes.
1: No, you need to put the socks on first. Absolutely, socks go before pants.
2: No, because then in my world, if my socks get wet, then I'm going to have to change my socks and my pants before I leave, and that's just not going to work.
1: You got problems. No, definitely you put the socks on before you put the pants on.
2: I have 99 problems, and you are all of them.
1: Thank you. Continue the conversation, facebook.com/WIOG Mornings. 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Socks, shoes, what goes? Do you go sock, shoe? And then bringing up the real question from Stephanie is, do you put your socks on before or after your pants? Definitely before the pants. Definitely before the pants. It's a text to win weekend.
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0: weather.
1: 7 and 69 for the day today. We do have a slight chance of showers around midnight, lows of 52, and Saturday, sunny skies, highs of 76. Sunday looks like mostly cloudy with a high near 70, and currently we're at 50. Nate, April, and you in the morning on Water 2.5 WIOG.

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1: Oh, man. What a busy, busy day today. Thank you so much for being a part of the show this morning. Congrats to everyone who made it on board the Nate and April Haunted Bus Trip. We leave tomorrow. Three haunted houses. Get ready. It's going to be a lot of fun. If you didn't make it, by the way, check out our sweet deal page. Again, half off. It's basically a buy one, get one free at all three haunted houses that are part of the Nate and April Haunted Bus Trip. You'll get half off, by the way, Village of the Living Dead in St. Charles, the Haunted Slaughterhouse in Bay City, and the Edson Incident in Bay City as well. So, sweet deals page, WIOG.com. And while you're there, check out all the other great sweet deals that are going on right now. 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
1: 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That ends on Sunday. Michigan Band Challenge. 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It's the Lee Steinberg Law Firm Michigan High School Band Challenge. 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
1: Yep, and those are the final keywords. That's it. We'll have a brand new flyaway coming up Monday morning.
2: Yes.
1: Be listening in for that. Exciting. I don't know why I whispered that. And last but not least, I feel like this is like homework. Like, it's Friday and all the kids are like antsy and they're just going, listen, I just want the bell to ring and I want to get out of here. One last thing to remind you of. It's a text to win weekend. And all weekend long, giving you a chance to win a family pass to Flushing Farms. All you have to do to get qualified is text FARM, F-A-R-M, right now to 877-330-9464.
2: Yeah, great family fun. 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
1: 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Bye-bye. We'll talk to you Monday.
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13: We talk a lot about ultra-processed foods, but here's a new reason to pay attention. Harvard study just found that adults who eat the most ultra-processed foods had a nearly 60% higher risk of dementia. Now, here's a way of thinking about it that I think is important. For years, we've been told that if we can't stop at just one chip or cookie, it's a failure of willpower. But scientists who study this say that's not fair. These foods are deliberately engineered. The perfect mix of sugar, fat, additives. They make them irresistible. In other words, it's not that you're weak necessarily, it's that the food was designed to beat you. And that's worth knowing, because it takes the guilt out of it and puts the blame where it belongs. Keep in mind, almost 70% of what is on supermarket shelves is ultra-processed. What you should be doing is shopping for foods with the fewest ingredients possible. I'm Dr. Sanjay Gupta, helping you live a better life.

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0: Candace Warren is going to be hosting the Nickelodeon Kids' Choice Awards. WIRG, it's Erica. You know what's funny about this to me is I always thought Alex Warren was so kid-friendly because his music is so positive and uplifting. And then a friend of mine took their son, who's six, to see Alex Warren and said that he said the F word every other word while he was on stage. Now I'm like, all right, well, Kids' Choice Awards, how's he going to do not cussing up there? On the way, Ariana Grande, it's WIRG.
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0: weather.
1: High of 69 today with sunny skies. Down to 52 tonight with a slight chance of some rain. And then tomorrow, high of 76 and sunny. 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

YOG right now with Taylor's new one, Patient Zero. Have you watched this video yet? She's a genius. She put this whole thing together in her head, and she straight up did Bruce Willis in The Sixth Sense. 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It's WYOG.

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WIOG, it's Erica. We gave away a trip to a listener to go see her at Red Rocks, and I've never been more jealous of a VIP flyaway in my life. Ella Langley put up these pictures and videos of her performing at Red Rocks this week. I mean, that was a once-in-a-lifetime show. I think I just want to go to Red Rocks so bad. She was in Texas, WIOG.

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0: 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This is really interesting, and I actually really understand why she's doing this. It's coming up. Also on the way, Ariana Grande and WIOG.
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17: Weather.
0: Sunny today with a high of 69. Tonight, slight chance we're going to see some rain with a low of 52. But tomorrow for your Saturday, get this, 76 and sun. It's going to feel like summer again. That's a look at your WIOG weather.
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0: Did you know there's a movie getting made called Playmates? W-I-R-G, it's Erica. It's a movie that takes place at the Playboy Mansion. Hugh Hefner is not the main character, but he is in the movie, and he's played by Bill Pullman. But Hugh Hefner's real-life widow is begging Jessica Biel to quit this role. Jessica Biel has signed on to play like a wife in this movie. And I guess Hugh Hefner's widow is like begging her not to be in a movie that glorifies Hugh Hefner. I think we can all agree there was probably some really shady stuff and probably some illegal stuff that's going down in the Playboy Mansion over the years. A lot of people have spoken out about it, and she's like mad that Jessica Biel would sign on to something to glorify Hugh Hefner in the Playboy Mansion. I kind of get her beef, honestly. On the way, 5 seconds of summer, WIRG.
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Just keep nodding your head like it's a very intense spreadsheet.

Rihanna on WIOG is Erica. She was doing a live stream for her Fenty Beauty brand this week and revealed she has roughly 170 songs in her vault. 170, Riri, and we can't get a new album? Get out of here. 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

0: see old people do something and think to yourself, you're old, why are you doing that? Coming up in just a few minutes, I just watched a video of Celine Dion that I was like shook by. What is going on? It's on the way with WIOG. Also coming up, Jaquan and Tipsy.
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an old phone? 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

0: throwback lunch on WIOG. Celine Dion was performing the other night in Paris, and this video has gone viral. She's singing, she's getting around. I mean, I'm not going to lie to you, Celine looks really good right now. Like, clearly, she's been working stuff out with all of her health issues. But at one point during the show, she's hopping on one leg and, like, leaning back like she's, you know, 25 again. And I'm watching this going, no one I know at her age could do that and do it well. Then she slipped and fell right on her butt, and the whole audience gasped. And then I thought, this is like watching my parents going, you're old. Why are you trying to do that still? Knock it off. You're old. Celine Dion, stay on both legs. On the way, Naughty by Nature. It's WIOG.
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1: 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Just play the game one way. You hit a ball in the gap, run. 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

Britney Spears put up a whole carousel of photos yesterday on Instagram. WIOG, it's Erica. And no, she wasn't naked. She was at Dollywood with her kids. And she said she didn't even know Dollywood existed. And I'm like, what? I mean, she probably lives her life in quite the bubble. It doesn't surprise me. But she had a mask on, and you probably wouldn't have told yourself it was Britney if you walked by her. I was impressed. Really impressed she was able to go to Dollywood freely. WIOG.

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online are talking about societal shifts that have happened within their lifetime that no one talks about and everybody just acts like is normal. Some of this stuff has really hit me. It's on the way. 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

0: weather.
1: Sunny today with a high close to 70. It's going to get down to 52 tonight, and then tomorrow, gorgeous. Sunny and 76. 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That's a look at your WIRG weather. Here we go.

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1: What is a societal shift that happened over time that nobody talks about? WIRG, it's Erica. One of the things some old people are saying is the prevalence of unmarried couples living together. I lived with my husband like for years before we got married, and the old people in my family were livid. I mean, livid. But, you know, I set the tone for the rest of my cousins. They were all happy because by the time they did it, they were like, whatever. Erica already did it. Another one is going to the gym. Almost everybody works out now. You know what? My mom said that to me recently. How come everybody works out now? I'm like, oh, I don't know. They care about their bodies and taking care of themselves. On the way, Ariana Grande. It's WIOG.
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11: 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The Lee Steinberg Law Firm's Michigan High School Band Challenge is moving into the main event. 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

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If you're an Amazon shopper, you know they collect a lot of information about you, right? Like they give you things they recommend you buying, or they look at things that you've clicked on in order to create what they think you should buy from Amazon. However, they have this About You feature now on there, and it gives you information about how they personalize your experience. But people are saying that when they go look at it, it says things like cusses when scared, doesn't trust people easily. Another person said that their Amazon About You said they had a flat butt. I kid you not. Are you getting butt implant ads now? One of those like Skims that you pull on and makes your booty bigger? It's WIOG.

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1: Sunshine today, a high right around 70. It's going to get down to 52 for a low tonight. And then tomorrow for your Saturday, mostly sunny and 76. That's a look at your WIOG weather.
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0: WIRG, it's Erica. Tonight, I'm going to do a spooky trail with my kids. And what's comical about this is mom hates trails, haunted houses, anything like that. I don't want stuff popping out of me, scaring me. I don't want to be chased with a chainsaw. And my kids are like, this will be so fun, Mom. It's kid friendly. Look, it's not even going to scare us. Everything inside me tells me I'm going to have two children that can't sleep tonight. My husband thinks I'm being dramatic. We'll see. On the way, Olivia Rodrigo. It's WIRG.
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WIOG, a company dug into Google Trends data to figure out the most popular Halloween costume that's boring in every state. Michigan, our boring Halloween costume. Are you ready? It's the monster. The Michigan monster. Okay, that's real. There's so many kids that are monsters for Halloween. We're like, what are we doing here? Mom mailed it in on that one, didn't they? It's WIOG.

IRG. It's Erica. I'm getting out of here. Have a great weekend. I will be back here on Monday, and I'm leaving you with Stella Lefty, or as the internet calls her, Stella Thefty. It's Boston on WIRG.

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1: 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I've never fought so hard to defend something I don't like.
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Just

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